0: 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Play the Weekend.
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I can see a tiger stripe.

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3: Hi, it's John Digweed. Welcome to this week's Transitions. Hope you're well. On the first part of this week's show, as it is release day, got a little mini mix just to give you a little flavour of what is on the new live Twilio album. So, featuring some tracks from CDs 2 and 3. This will get me in the mood for this album, which is out today. Thanks to everyone who's supported this project, bought the deluxe box sets and the

Welcome back to Transitions, another first-time guest on the show this week, and this time it's from Talal. London-based DJ producer, released on labels such as Spectrum, Bluefield, Renaissance, and many, many more. Currently has a new release on Black Rose with his 130 EP. Featured his music on my sets here on Transitions in the past, and he's a growing prolific producer. Almost all of the tracks in the next 60 minutes are all his own productions or remixes. So let's get into the mix. First time on Transitions.

Cotton Musical Encyclopedia, recording number 684J, illustrating chapters 22 to 29 and volume 11, The History of Jazz. From Africa came the first musical instrument, a drum.